0: What did you do last night?
1: We did two whole cars. It was me, Dez, and Mean 3, right? And on the first car, in small letters, it said, all you see is, and then, you know, big, you know, black silver letters, it said, crime in the city, right? It just took up the whole car.
2: Yeah, it was a whole car and shit. Then it was a, you know.
3: Escúchela, la ciudad respirando. Escúchela, la ciudad respirando. Escúchela, la ciudad respirando. Escúchela.
4: The new moon rode high in the crown of the metropolis, shining like who on top of this? People

0: my Lord's Bible and the book of James. Christ was a healing the cripple and lame, giving the poor and needy bread, healing the sick and raising the dead. They tell me when he came through Galilee, he passed by a man who could not see. The man was blind and crippled from birth, and they tell me that his name was Blind Barnabas. But old Blind Barnabas stood on the way. Blind Barnabas stood on the way.
1: Old Blind Barnabas
0: stood on the way, crying, oh Lord, have mercy on me.
1: Well, oh

son of man. Then my God stopped, looked around, saw blind Barnabas on the ground. He touched his eyes with the palm of his hands, and Barnabas saw like a natural man. Well,

0: bounce to the bounce to the bounce to the bounce to the bounce to the bounce to the bounce to the bounce to the bounce to the bounce to the bounce to the bounce to the bounce to the bounce to the bounce to the bounce to the bounce to the bounce to the bounce to the
1: bounce to the bounce to the bounce to the
0: bounce to the bounce to the bounce to the bounce to the bounce to the bounce to the bounce to the bounce to the bounce to the bounce to the bounce to the bounce to the bounce to the bounce to the bounce to the bounce to the bounce to the bounce to the bounce to the bounce to the bounce to the bounce to the bounce to the bounce to the bounce to the bounce to the bounce to the bounce to the bounce to the bounce to the bounce to the bounce to the bounce to the bounce to the bounce to the bounce to the bounce to the bounce to the bounce to the bounce to the bounce to the bounce to the bounce to the bounce to the bounce to the bounce to the bounce to the bounce to the bounce to the bounce to the bounce to the bounce to the bounce to the bounce to the bounce to the bounce to the bounce to the bounce to the bounce to the bounce to the bounce to the bounce to the bounce to the bounce to the bounce to the bounce to the bounce to the bounce to the bounce to the bounce to the bounce to the bounce to the bounce to the bounce to the bounce to the bounce to the bounce to the bounce to the bounce to the bounce to the bounce to the bounce to the bounce to the bounce to the bounce to the bounce to

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I want you to get together. 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I want you to get together. Put your hands together one time. I want you to get together. I want you to get together.

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Look in the eyes, no scruples. The pupils dilate with purpose, about to be manifested through effort. A crooked disguise, transparent, straightforward like rook movement. Devised predatory attack across the checkered pattern battlefield. Littered with isolationists, dog-eat-dog, cannibalistic animal literature to enhance the smog and fog. A circumstance not complicated, all in all, just reformulated to merely get rid of all of y'all. So watch the eyes.

They say the birds chirp louder these days due to the noise. I think they search for the word power to warn us of what's coming. Lack the vocabulary, so subsequently forced to raise their voice.

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I seldom use this as motivation to make it as an inch now. 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They say I naturally take the mic and the pen and the poem. If you like, I must have been reared for this.

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1: Fuckin' with it. This table of contents. 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

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If you're not a Trinidadian, you're not a Calypsonian here in Great Britain. It's only Terra Lyon and Lord Kitchener in Britain are real Calypso singer. All the rest you hear they from Jamaica. 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To make a Calypso they can't start a line. They either sing kids' song or they sing in mine. 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

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Nothing to Sprite and it tastes like real deal drunk and I wish it was an act. No more drink left, cause I'm in a bitty. 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

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I ain't had a line but I still got a yeah. 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Life in the Sprite and it tastes like act. I ain't had love cause I'm in a bitty.

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I could list 10 things right now that I should have done different. But where does that get me? He blows out his smoke. The game's not done yet. He zips up his coat. 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He says, as

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The last thing they want is to be bitter, like they knew a few to be when they were younger, and they swore, never me, never that. But the time that's behind them, they can't get it back. I used to be joyful, they tell me, a real free spirit. I thought music would protect me.

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I see a lone rider crossing the plain, and he comes to fetch me to see what they done, and we ride together

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The astronauts are beginning the first test. In front of the electronic computers, the great adventure has begun. 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A dreadful noise inside the space cabin. Inside the space cabin. The astronauts are beginning the first test.

0: I'm gonna hold you right.
1: The Pattersons are coming over, and we only have about enough grass left to roll one.